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2: From the Pulse of New Hampshire, MB Tractor Weather Center. Here's our latest Wolf Country forecast.
0: Here's your AccuWeather forecast. Tonight, expect a passing shower early on, then becoming partly cloudy. The low will be around 61. Tomorrow will be warmer and less humid with a mix of clouds and occasional sunshine, reaching a high of 80. Tomorrow night will be partly cloudy with a low of 59. As for Saturday, anticipate a mix of clouds and sun with a chance of a shower in some areas during the afternoon. The high will be 75. Saturday night will become cloudy with a low of 55. With your AccuWeather forecast, I'm meteorologist Jason Catarina.

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12: Hi, my name is Dennis Roberts Jr., and I'm the owner of Hillsboro Ford and Hillsboro Chrysler Dodge Jeep Ram right here in Hillsboro, New Hampshire. 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And like many retired people, he's always hunting for a good deal. 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In the past few months, he's purchased more than 40 Jeep Wranglers that are one model year old with very low mileage. I think I have to use a stock number when I say this, so stock number F1643 is priced at $29,500. That's over $30,000 off the original MSRP. 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
12: Here's your AccuWeather forecast. Overnight will be partly cloudy with a low of 62. On Friday, expect warmer and less humid weather with a mix of clouds and occasional sunshine and a high of 79. Friday night will be partly cloudy with a low of 59. Looking ahead to Saturday, anticipate intervals of clouds and sun with a chance of a shower in some spots in the afternoon. The high temperature will reach 75. Saturday night, we'll see increasing cloud cover with a low of 55. With your AccuWeather forecast, I'm meteorologist Jason Caterina.

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8: 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Here's our latest Wolf Country forecast.
9: Here's your AccuWeather forecast. Overnight will be partly cloudy with a low of 62. On Friday, expect warmer and less humid weather with a mix of clouds and occasional sunshine and a high of 79. Friday night will be partly cloudy with a low of 59. Looking ahead to Saturday, anticipate intervals of clouds and sun with a chance of a shower in some spots in the afternoon. The high temperature will reach 75. Saturday night, we'll see increasing cloud cover with a low of 55. With your AccuWeather forecast, I'm meteorologist Jason Caterina.

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0: and sundress season is here, which means the Wolves Howlin' Hot Summer is back. And that means only good things for you. 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
4: 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A lot of people ask me this question, what's the best deal on the lot right now? A little backstory here, my father is retired now and hopefully you can see my air quotes on the word retired. And like many retired people, he's always hunting for a good deal. And when there's a deal, he can't stop buying. In the past few months, he's purchased more than 40 Jeep Wranglers that are one model year old with very low mileage. I think I have to use a stock number when I say this, so stock number F1643 is priced at $29,500. That's over $30,000 off the original MSRP. 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
7: Here's your AccuWeather forecast. Overnight will be partly cloudy with a low of 62. On Friday, expect warmer and less humid weather with a mix of clouds and occasional sunshine and a high of 79. Friday night will be partly cloudy with a low of 59. Looking ahead to Saturday, anticipate intervals of clouds and sun with a chance of a shower in some spots in the afternoon. The high temperature will reach 75. Saturday night, we'll see increasing cloud cover with a low of 55. With your AccuWeather forecast, I'm meteorologist Jason Caterina.

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That's Jordy Cigarettes on Cafe Nashville. I am Jody Vallon. So Carly Pierce's 5th annual Carly's Closet event at CMA Fest. 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Always a good

0: Carly Pierce with Riley Green. If I don't leave, I'm going to stay. Sponsored by Broken Bow Records on Cafe Nashville. I am Jody Van Allen. All right, Jody B. Let's talk about the soccer fans from Scotland that are hanging out in Boston.
1: Yeah, the Tartan Army. They are so much fun to watch.
0: Oh, yeah. I mean, I love their cheers and their chants and all that kind of stuff.
1: No Scotland, no party.
0: And apparently they've drank a lot of beer.
1: They have.
0: Yeah.
1: So much, though, that Sam Adams said its Boston tap room ran out of the flagship Boston Lager over the weekend because soccer fans were so thirsty.
0: Wait, Sam Adams, actually, the people that make the beer, ran out of the beer?
1: Yes.
0: That's amazing.
1: It's kind of mind-blowing, right?
0: It really is.
1: There are reports out there that they are actually buying more than three times of the normal amount of beer that is sold on a national holiday.
0: Wow.
1: So they are on vacation. You know what it's like when you're on vacation. You may imbibe more than you would at home.
0: Sure.
1: They're on vacation. They're here to celebrate in one of their favorite pastimes in their sport. Here's the thing. I did look up the cones that they are putting on statues.
0: Okay.
1: Apparently, the Duke of Wellington statue over in Glasgow, if there's not a cone, somebody is going to come by and put a cone on his head. It is a tradition.
0: Okay,
1: I watched a Scottish man explain it, and he said that basically it means for us here in the U.S., it is not disrespectful. What they're saying is it makes them feel like they're at home. So,
0: gotcha. Okay.
1: Thumbs up. Just enjoy the whimsy for what it is.
0: It's Ella Langley, Be Her, sponsored by Triple Tuckers Records on Cafe Nashville. She drank

Kevin Ashwine, Jody Vallon, a very good study for me, actually, revealing that the connection between dark humor, appreciation, and intelligence is there. Yeah, the research found that individuals who enjoy kind of morbid jokes sometimes score higher on both verbal and nonverbal intelligence, exhibit lower levels of aggression. So actually, it's a good thing, right? So laugh a little. Don't take things so seriously. Stephen Wilson Jr., here's Gary, sponsored by Big Loud Records. Gary.

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John Morgan, Kid Myself on Cafe Nashville. I am Jody Vallon. Well, the era of Ella Langley continues at Country Radio Be Her, still at the top of the charts for country, but the all-genre chart, this one has taken over the number one spot from Taylor Swift.

0: This is Cafe Nashville.
1: What's up? It's Josh Ross, and this is my new song, Hate How You Look.
2: You look so good, and damn, that's why I feel so wrong. Girl, I hate how you look, moving on.
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3: 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This is Jason Aldean, and my new album, Songs About Us, is out now. My new album is about the highs, the lows, and all the moments in between. 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
1: Hey, y'all, it's Brandon Gilbert. 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

0: Sam Hunt, Leave the Night on Cafe Nashville. I am Jody Van Allen talking with Lauren Elena. I want you to describe your new album sonically.
1: I am a redneck from Georgia. I will always be, but I like to dress up and I like to, you know, be flashy and I like to sing a pop song every once in a while. So I went back in and cut a few songs that are a little more progressive to finish out the album. And I'm excited about those because they're all brand new to me. 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And we added another collaboration that I'm so excited about.
0: Lauren Elena with Chase Matthew. Here's All My Exes on Cafe Nashville. 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

Kevin Ashwell. I'm Jody Valenzo, Clint Black, and Brothers Osborne among the performers at Let Freedom Sing, the Music City 4th of July celebration here in Nashville. In Disney Celebrates America, Nashville's Star Spangled Banner also airing on ABC and Hulu. Little Big Town, Reba McEntire, Tim McGraw. All your favorites are going to be there. Here's Hardy with Eric Church, Morgan Wallen, Tim McGraw, MacArthur on Cafe Nashville.

0: Wilson on Cafe Nashville, phone, keys, wallet. I'm Jody Vallon. All right, Jody, a health update for Jon Bon Jovi.
1: An encouraging one, yeah. He actually sat down with Entertainment Weekly, or at least gave them an interview, and said that after undergoing major vocal cord surgery, he is getting ready to tour again.
0: Oh, good.
1: He said that he never lost faith, so he must not have been living on just a prayer, but with some really good surgeons.
0: That's good.
1: Apparently, he had one of his vocal cords that was basically atrophy in it, and it's one of those things where he said he's always taking care of himself. He's pretty healthy, and he just, you know, I don't know if it's the belting out of those hits that we all know and love and sing to.
0: I don't know
1: exactly what the cause was, but it looks like he has gone through a lot of therapy. It took longer than he expected, okay. But he is looking forward to touring again.
0: Well, I hope he does get back on the road. Of course, we got to see Bon Jovi perform here.
1: We did. We actually saw him, I think, in the last concert before he underwent this medical treatment.
0: Yeah. So I'd like to see it again. Give
1: Me
0: him a
1: too.
0: Do-over.
1: Me
0: yeah.
1: too.
0: Yeah, for sure. Here's Corey Kent with Coe Wetzel. It's Rocky Mountain Low on Cafe Nashville.

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0: I know what I was feeling. What was I thinking?
1: Gavin Nash, well, I'm Jody Fallon, so what was I thinking, huh? More robot news. A humanoid robot now gearing up for an ambitious ascent to Mount Everest following the successful trek up Ecuador's volcano there. The modified Unitree G1 robot, outfitted with a special booties and warming jacket, autonomously walks part of the challenging terrain but needed assistance during the steeper sections of this 16-hour climb. I mean, if you need assistance, really? It's a robot. And of course, it doesn't have to breathe, so that's good too. Shane Prophet, long live country on Cafe Nashville.

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Kevin Ashley, I'm Jody Vallon. So recently, Shania Twain sharing insights about her body image struggles and how menopause actually positively influenced her self-perception. Make sure you check it all out at CafeNashville.com, her artist profile page. 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
1: Hey, y'all, it's Brandon Gilbert. 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

0: Kevin Ashley, I'm Jody Van Allen. I was talking with Brantley Gilbert. Let's talk about the favors that you've gotten through your career.
1: As far as folks doing me favors, I don't know where I'd start. I will say that Keith Urban became a friend of mine in a time when, you know, I was making a transition in life. I honestly don't know if I'd be sitting in this room if it weren't for that man and him taking time out of his life to come talk to me. It was a time when I stopped drinking and stopped doing some other things and was just kind of unsure about moving forward. And he, again, took time out of his life and talked to me, and I'll never forget that as long as I live. So that just wasn't in music, it was in life.
0: Here's Brantley Gilbert, it's Good Damn on Cafe Nashville, sponsored by Wheelhouse Records.
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Mad About Life on Cafe Nashville. I am Jody Fallon. So Tina Fey's comedy series, The Four Seasons, returning for 8 episodes for a third season on Netflix. That's good news. Here's George Burge with Luke Bryan. Ride, ride, ride.

0: so.
1: That's Dan and Shay on Cafe Nashville. I am Jody Vallon. All right, Jody B, you got us a travel hack here?
2: I don't know if I would trust this one.
1: Oh.
2: And there are many reasons why, and I'm going to give you the facts as I read them from Travel and Leisure magazine, and then you tell me if you would trust this hack.
1: Okay, go.
2: So basically, people are trying to avoid paying those really expensive baggage fees, right, for checked bags.
1: Sure, yeah.
2: Southwest used to pride themselves on having none of those fees, and now that has been done away with.
1: That's true. All you have is fees.
2: Right. Yeah. So unless you're flying first class or something like that, you're probably going to have to pay to check a bag. So some of these so-called experts are saying, look into shipping your things overseas instead of taking a bag. So here's my problem. There's no guarantee that it's ever going to get there. And what are the fees going to be on that?
1: Exactly. You're going to pay one way or the other. I mean, the honest truth is there are credit cards, depending on how you book it, right, that will offer you deals like that. So you can do that. Or if you're a status member on that airline, a lot of times they'll give you free bags on that as well.
2: Right.
1: So there you go.
2: And to check, like you said, I mean, on each particular credit card, that may be a perk.
1: Yeah, exactly.
2: So when you're buying your airline ticket. But yeah, I don't think I would trust shipping my things that I need.
1: Well, yeah, you're going to pay, you know, the airline, or you're going to pay, you know, UPS.
2: Right.
1: Either way, you're paying. It doesn't make sense. Ella Langley, Morgan Wallen.

0: is Cafe Nashville.
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0: That's Lady A. Cafe Nashville. I'm Jody Van Allen. So John Martino spent more than $2,000 transforming a tiny bedroom closet into a miniature blockbuster. But why? The space actually features a hidden VCR, working TV, movie displays, and of course, a blockbuster sign that's activated by pressing a VHS tape. I mean, how cool? Let him in anyway. Here's Blake Shelton on Cafe Nashville, sponsored by Wheelhouse Records.
1: Hey.

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South of Sanity on Cafe Nashville, that's Zach Top. I'm Jody Van Ellen, and this is Carly Pierce and Riley Green. Sponsored by Broken Bow Records. If I don't leave, I'm going to stay on Cafe Nashville.

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Kevin Ashwell, I am Jody Vallon. So Chris Young, of course, all his famous friends celebrated his birthday on June 12th. His mom got him a really cool gift, okay? His 40th birthday, he got a Rolex, a titanium Rolex. Looks good, too. Here's Kane Brown, woman on Cafe Nashville.

0: Rodgers on K-Mon Cafe Nashville. I'm Jody Van Ellen. Well, Jody B, apparently all the Europeans are discovering ranch dressing,
1: yes.
0: Right? And they're enjoying it so much, they're trying to take a lot of it home.
1: Right. But the TSA has been posting some warnings. Let me give you an example. They actually posted this on Instagram and said, if you're visiting for a very large sporting event and you happen to discover ranch while you're here, please pack it in your checked bag on the way home. Thank you.
0: Exactly. 3.5 ounces is all it's allowed. And, you know, they got people drinking this stuff at their at the TSA line.
1: I was going to say, here's another one. Exactly. Here's another post from the TSA. And this is the blue checked, you know, authenticated TSA account.
0: Yeah.
1: Okay, please avoid checking your ranch outside security. The airlines will check it for you.
0: Wow, that's crazy.
1: Days since the last airport ranch incident are zero.
0: Oh, that's good. Yeah.
1: I love how they're leaning into this, right?
0: Oh, absolutely.
1: It says, yeah, so your carry-on wasn't actually made for checks, notes, 4 bottles of ranch, and a taser. I don't know what that's about, but I have so many questions,
0: yeah,
1: and
0: too.
1: It sounds like shenanigans could ensue.
0: Absolutely. So take the ranch dressing, make sure you check it in a separate bag. It'll be okay. Here's Ella Langley, Be Her on Cafe Nashville, sponsored by Triple Tigers Records.

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Lady A on Cafe Nashville. I am Jody Van Allen. So Dolly Parton's former California retreat now looking for a new owner. The property's current owner now hoping that someone gets it who's a big fan of that country icon. It's on the market now, and it could be yours for $1.995 million. What do you think? Take up a collection? Here's John Party, boots off on Cafe Nashville.

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I am Jody Van Allen. So Chris Stapleton now set to headline the 4th of July concert at Los Angeles, the Memorial Coliseum. 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Wow.

0: Easy to Love is about just embracing that wave of life and seeing where it takes you. 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
1: What's up? It's Josh Ross, and this is my new song, Hate How You Look.
2: 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Girl, I hate how you look, moving on.
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1: 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This is Jason Aldean, and my new album, Songs About Us, is out now. 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

Jason Aldean on Cafe Nashville. I am Jody Fallon. While the lineup is now revealed for the CMA Fest, airing on June 25th on ABC. Of course, the next day on Hulu. Riley Green hosting with Lara Spencer from Good Morning America. All your favorites are going to be there, including this guy. Here's Luke Bryan. We were small.

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1: Kevin Nashville, I am Jody Van Ellis of the Country Music Hall of Fame and Museum, exploring the life and career of Kenny Chesney, a new exhibit called Kenny Chesney Living in Fast Forward. It's going to open on July 23rd. It's going to stay open until next June. Make sure you go by, check it out. Here's Carrie Off.
2: He was

0: much, but I do.
1: Tim McGraw on Cafe Nashville. I am Jody Vallon. Well, you may not drink whiskey, but do you drink beer?
2: Well, we know that the Scots and the Tartan Army does, right?
1: Yeah, exactly.
2: As they're drinking Boston under the table, Coors Light is actually launching a limited edition 18-inch tall Taller Boy canister that holds and insulates three stacked 12-ounce cans.
1: That's amazing. Okay, so that's a lot of beer. That's three beers.
2: It is.
1: That's a six-pack with two beers.
2: And this is part of that now infamous FIFA World Cup-themed campaign.
1: Okay.
2: Because we know that if you didn't pay for the advertising through them and it wasn't approved, then you have to cover your stuff up. But this is part of that particular campaign, and it basically is all due to one soccer football announcer, Andres Cantor, whose signature extended goal actually inspired the product's elongated design.
1: Oh, that's pretty cool. I actually saw it on Instagram. I was watching Lainey Wilson actually had a post of one of those. I thought it was like an AI thing. I didn't know.
2: Yeah.
1: But that's amazing. That's a lot of beer in one can.
2: It is, but I feel like the Scots could handle it.
1: Yeah, well, they could definitely handle it. Not sure I could. Here's Corey Kent with Co Wetzel, Rocky Mountain Low, on Cafe Nashville, brought to you by Sony Music.

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0: time zone am I on? What country am I in?
1: It doesn't matter. It's 5 o'clock somewhere.
0: It's always on 5 in Margaritaville, come to think of it.
1: Yeah, I heard that.
0: You've been there, haven't you?
1: Yes, sir.
0: I've seen your boat there.

Alan Jackson, Jimmy Buffett on Cafe Nashville. I am Jody Vallon. Well, this is a serious case of hangry. Two sisters facing multiple charges after allegedly stabbing a restaurant worker in Detroit. Yeah, the incident began after the sisters received an incorrect order. I mean, it had to be really, really wrong in that situation, right? One of the sisters, actually pregnant, gave birth just before her arraignment. Jeez. Dustin Lynch, not so easy to love, I guess, on Cafe Nashville.

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She drank

0: Easy to Love is about just embracing that wave of life and seeing where it takes you. 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

Country 93.3 The Wolf, Ella Langley, and Morgan Wallen. I can't love you anymore. Hello, I love Friday. How about you? Michelle here, helping you wake up, get the day started, and get you to the weekend a little faster, right? Old Dominion coming up. Billy Currington must be doing something right. Good morning, it's The Wolf.

0: Country 93.3, The Wolf, Old Dominion, and Hotel Key. Hey, happy Friday. Michelle here, Wolf Wake Up Crew, powered by Jazzmore Roofing and Contracting. A few days away from Father's Day. I was completely thrown off by Father's Day this year. For weeks, I was thinking last week was going to be Father's Day. And then I realized, no, I guess we've got another week to go. And now I feel like that one crept up really quickly. If you are looking to treat dad to something special, Crumbl, just as they did with Mother's Day, leaning into some fun nostalgia for Father's Day cookie lineup, which you have until tomorrow to get in and grab some of these dessert lineup treats. They have a root beer float cookie, which is basically, that one intrigued me, a marbled vanilla bean and root beer cookie, and it's topped with a swirl of creamy vanilla bean and root beer mousse. So you've got the root beer float cookie, cookies and cream grillet cookie, the everything but the dad joke cookie as well. Some of the fun treats that they have included in this week's lineup of cookies, which again, you have until tomorrow to get, and you can purchase part of a Father's Day bundle too with some of these cookies. They also have this week the chocolate toffee tray, leche cake, a Reese's peanut butter cup cookie, and the return of the Dubai style chocolate cheesecake. So you know how to make your dad smile. That might be one of the ways. Get to your nearest Crumbl for that. We're gonna get some Hardy on. Tucker Wetmore is coming up. It's Country 93.3 The Wolf.
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12: 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Here's our latest Wolf Country forecast.
13: Here's your AccuWeather forecast. Today will be warmer and less humid with a mix of clouds and occasional sunshine, reaching a high of 79. Tonight will be partly cloudy and at times breezy with a low of 59. Tomorrow expect intervals of clouds and sun with a possible shower in spots during the afternoon and a high of 75. Tomorrow night will become cloudy with a low of 55. Sunday is looking delightful with a combination of sunshine and a few clouds and a high temperature of 75. With your AccuWeather forecast, I'm meteorologist Jason Caterina.

0: Country 93.3, The Wolf, Jelly Roll, Heart of Stone. It's been a wild week for Jelly Roll, to say the least, with the news breaking that he has asked for a divorce from his wife, Bunny XO, citing irreconcilable differences, that he has hired a high-end lawyer who has worked on other celebrity divorces to take care of everything. You know, there's lots of tidbits coming out from all sorts of places about, well, here's the reason why. Well, this is why. No, I know something. No, well, this is why they're really breaking up. Who knows? And in the end, you know, Jelly Roll's 18-year-old daughter, I think, basically says it best. Worry about what's going on in your own house. She's distraught about it, clearly, and has a close relationship with Bunny XO. So at some point, she's, you know, she'll talk about it, but is not wanting to talk about it right now. And of course, Jelly Roll here in New England for his tour, and Sunday playing Bank & H Pavilion in Guilford. So there may be a certain vibe at that show. Maybe it'll be one of the best shows of his life. I guess if you're headed to the show on Sunday, you'll find out. BankandHPavilion.com for your tickets. We've got Dan and Shay coming up. Jason Aldean is next on The Wolf.
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0: Kenny Chesney, Country 93.3, The Wolf, 2004, I Go Back. You can go back in time with Kenny Chesney. 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It happens every Sunday from 7 to 10 a.m. 3 hours of legendary Wolf tracks to help you get your Sunday started. Kenny heading back, or I should say there now. Tonight marks his first night back at Sphere in Vegas. And so I'm sure he is pumped up and ready to roll. We're pumped up about all the great things that are going on here in New England in the form of country shows and a Country Nights and VIP Lights tour stop. We'll send you to Mansfield, Mass at Xfinity Center to see Hardy. Muscadine Bloodline will open for him. That show coming up a week from tonight, Friday, June 26th. And we're giving this Country Nights and VIP Lights tour stomp away on Monday morning. So make sure this is the, you know, your last opportunity to get signed up. 933thewolf.com for a pair of tickets and the overnight hotel stay courtesy of Big Loud at 933thewolf.com. Got your first keyword of the day and the $100,000 cash grab coming up just after 7. And Josh Ross is next.
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1: 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You enter, and it gives you a chance at getting in on that, plus qualifying for the $1,000 grand prize and a chance at that 100.

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0: From the Pulse of New Hampshire, MB Tractor Weather Center. Here's our latest Wolf Country forecast.
12: Here's your AccuWeather forecast. Today will be warmer and less humid with a mix of clouds and occasional sunshine, reaching a high of 79. Tonight will be partly cloudy and at times breezy with a low of 59. Tomorrow expect intervals of clouds and sun with a possible shower in spots during the afternoon and a high of 75. Tomorrow night will become cloudy with a low of 55. Sunday is looking delightful with a combination of sunshine and a few clouds and a high temperature of 75. With your AccuWeather forecast, I'm meteorologist Jason Caterina.

0: Country 93.3, The Wolf, Zach Top, and South of Sanity. Michelle with you on this Friday. I know you're looking forward to the weekend. Maybe you've got some big plans and looking ahead to the summer season, hoping to fill up some dates with some cool social opportunities. Have we got one for you with our Fantasy Flyway number 3 headed to the Windy City. Windy City Smokeout for WrestleMania in the Windy City. Russell Dickerson on the road. His WrestleMania tour stop's going to take him to the Saturday, July 11th show date of Windy City Smokeout, which, by the way, is going to fill you up with tasty barbecue, too. It's the best barbecue from across the country. They bring in several establishments from all over to be a part of Windy City Smokeout, and you can be there to see Russell Dickerson live on Saturday, July 11th. That day also features Tyler Hubbard. It features Jordan Davis, and you can be there to see them if you win our Fantasy Flyway number 3 for WrestleMania in the Windy City. We'll treat you to a couple of tickets with round-trip airfare and hotel accommodations courtesy of Triple Tigers. Get to 93.3thewolf.com to get yourself registered. Justin Moore is coming up. We've got Dirk Bentley ahead on The Wolf.
1: Hi, my name is Dennis Roberts Jr., and I'm the owner of Hillsboro Ford and Hillsboro Chrysler Dodge Jeep Ram right here in Hillsboro, New Hampshire. A lot of people ask me this question: what's the best deal on the lot right now? A little backstory here. My father is retired now, and hopefully you can see my air quotes on the word retired. And like many retired people, he's always hunting for a good deal. And when there's a deal, he can't stop buying. In the past few months, he's purchased more than 40 Jeep Wranglers that are one model year old with very low mileage. I think I have to use a stock number when I say this. So stock number F1643 is priced at $29,500. That's over $30,000 off the original MSRP. 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

0: Mark Spentley on Country 93.3, The Wolf, Free and Easy, Down the Road I Go. Not going to lie, Michelle here, Wolf Wake Up Crew. I have had a big crush on Dierks Bentley for years, and I might need to make my plans to head to Nashville sooner rather than later after reading this. So Row 94 Whiskey, which is a brand that was founded by Dierks Bentley, is introducing his life-sized hologram at Nashville International Airport. This summer, the hologram is going to welcome travelers and promote sampling opportunities at the Pharmacy Burger Parlor. It is his hologram was first unveiled at Louisville Muhammad Ali International Airport and is now featured at his hometown airport in Nashville. So it's a what a wild concept. But this Row 94 whiskey, if you're a whiskey drinker, it offers, they say, a unique bourbon experience with its lineup of Broken Branches and Full Proof. So he appreciates a good whiskey, and I appreciate perhaps seeing a hologram of Dierks Bentley. Of course, you know, the real thing is a lot better. Stick around. We're going to get some Ella Langley on for you. Tyler Hubbard's coming up. If you missed the first keyword of the day today, by the way, in our $100,000 cash grab, mint is the keyword. 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I might actually be blushing.
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6: From the Pulse of New Hampshire, MB Tractor Weather Center. Here's our latest Wolf Country forecast.
8: Here's your AccuWeather forecast. Today will be warmer and less humid with a mix of clouds and occasional sunshine, reaching a high of 79. Tonight will be partly cloudy and at times breezy with a low of 59. Tomorrow expect intervals of clouds and sun with a possible shower in spots during the afternoon and a high of 75. Tomorrow night will become cloudy with a low of 55. Sunday is looking delightful with a combination of sunshine and a few clouds and a high temperature of 75. With your AccuWeather forecast, I'm meteorologist Jason Caterina.

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Thomas Rettnell t-shirt on the Wolf. Yeah.

0: Country 93.3, The Wolf, Toby Keith. I want to talk about me. You can hear more great music from Toby from the late 90s, early 2000s. On Sunday mornings with Hayes, he hosts Country Legend Sunday. It's powered by Jaguar Auto, and it is 3 hours of legendary Wolf tracks. 70s, 80s, 90s, through the mid-2000s. Every once in a while, a deep dive into some classic golden age of country. Tune in this coming Sunday, beginning at 7. Tomorrow, if you're looking for something fun to do, Concord is celebrating its 250th anniversary. It's not just about the U.S. and 250 years. Concord is in the same boat, and they've got a fun, free family festival happening tomorrow. Liberty and Legacy, a Civic Saturday social from 1 to 6. Head on down. North Main Street is going to be closed to traffic. And they're just turning it into a big space where you can bring your lawn chair and grab some food from one of the food trucks. There'll be some live folk music. They've got a local beer tent on hand, plus a 19th century magic show. It is fun for all ages, and it's a great opportunity for you to come be a part of Concord's long 250-year history. Pretty amazing. Liberty and Legacy kicking off tomorrow at 1. We've got Thompson Square coming up. Jordan Davis is next on The Wolf.
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6: 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Here's our latest Wolf Country forecast.
7: Here's your AccuWeather forecast. Today will be warmer and less humid with a mix of clouds and occasional sunshine, reaching a high of 79. Tonight will be partly cloudy and at times breezy with a low of 59. Tomorrow expect intervals of clouds and sun with a possible shower in spots during the afternoon and a high of 75. Tomorrow night will become cloudy with a low of 55. Sunday is looking delightful with a combination of sunshine and a few clouds and a high temperature of 75. With your AccuWeather forecast, I'm meteorologist Jason Caterina.

0: Country 93.3, The Wolf, Thompson Square, are you going to kiss me or not? Monday, we're giving away our Country Nights and VIP Lights tour stop for Hardy, who's coming to Xfinity Center in Mansfield, Mass. On Friday, June 26th, a week from tonight, by the way. So that's why we need to give it away on Monday to give our winners some time to plan, because you get an overnight stay with those two tickets. Muscadine Bloodline will open for Hardy on Friday night of next week, and you can win a couple of tickets in the overnight hotel stay, courtesy of Big Loud. So again, you may have signed up. If you have, maybe you did yesterday, sign up again today. Give yourself as many chances as you can to win this with our giveaway on Monday. We'll find out who the winner is. We've got Hardy coming up and Big and Rich on the way too on The Wolf.
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0: 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We want to send you to Chicago for Fantasy Flyaway number 3, WrestleMania in the Windy City. Russell Dickerson's bringing his WrestleMania tour to Windy City Smokeout on Saturday, July 11th. I was looking at WindyCitySmokeout.com, the website, so you can see, you know, the lineup, so you can see the barbecue. I got to tell you, my mouth is watering at some of the pictures I'm seeing. They have some of the best barbecue from around the entire country, all over. And, you know, you sample it, right? You eat some of the barbecue, and then you watch some of the live music, and you dance off the calories. I'm trying to, you know, make it a little more of an opportunity for you to have some fun and also not worry about packing on, because I feel like I'd eat a lot of barbecue, and I would be stuffed. But if you dance it off, you'll be fine. And Russell Dickerson knows how to bring the dance music. Sign up to win 2 tickets, round-trip airfare, hotel accommodations, courtesy of Triple Tigers. This is going to be a fantastic getaway. And Chicago, a city I've never been to, a fun city, and you can be a part of all of that. By the way, Jordan Davis and Tyler Hubbard also perform the same day as Russell Dickerson, so there's an extra perk right there. 93.3thewolf.com. Sign up to get in on it. Russell Dickerson's coming up next on The Wolf.
1: Hi, my name is Dennis Roberts Jr., and I'm the owner of Hillsboro Ford and Hillsboro Chrysler Dodge Jeep Ram right here in Hillsboro, New Hampshire. A lot of people ask me this question: what's the best deal on the lot right now? A little backstory here. My father is retired now, and hopefully you can see my air quotes on the word retired. And like many retired people, he's always hunting for a good deal. And when there's a deal, he can't stop buying. In the past few months, he's purchased more than 40 Jeep Wranglers that are one model year old with very low mileage. I think I have to use a stock number when I say this. So stock number F1643 is priced at $29,500. 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
8: Here's your AccuWeather forecast. Today will be warmer and less humid with a mix of clouds and occasional sunshine, reaching a high of 79. Tonight will be partly cloudy and at times breezy with a low of 59. Tomorrow expect intervals of clouds and sun with a possible shower in spots during the afternoon and a high of 75. Tomorrow night will become cloudy with a low of 55. Sunday is looking delightful with a combination of sunshine and a few clouds and a high temperature of 75. With your AccuWeather forecast, I'm meteorologist Jason Caterina.

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Country 93.3 The Wolf. Keep getting your requests into us throughout the day. 5 o'clock, Harrison hosts your 5 most wanted at 5, counting down the most requested songs of the day from you in Wolf Country. 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

0: Country 93.3, The Wolf. That's Corey Kent and Co Wetzel with Rocky Mountain Low. 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We've got Luke Combs ahead. Riley Green's on the way, too, on The Wolf.
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Country 93.3, The Wolf, Riley Green, Change My Mind. Coming up on Thursday night on ABC, it's CMA Fest. 3-hour broadcast of all the best performances from CMA Fest this year. Luke Bryan was the closeout performer at CMA Fest. He'll be a part of it. Riley Green co-host. That's on ABC coming up Thursday night at 8. Here's Luke Bryan now, Country, and She Knows It.

0: Country 93.3 The Wolf, Ella Langley and Be Her. 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So, wild times in Boston. Anyone who has been following FIFA World Cup fun, Boston Stadium, which is the temporary name for Gillette Stadium, has seen quite a its fill of folks from Scotland who are coming to root on their team. And it's been such a wild time. I've even watching some of the Red Sox games. I know there have been a lot of Scottish folk who have been taking advantage of all the fun that New England and Boston in general can bring. But Sam Adams says its Boston tap room actually ran out of Boston Lager over the weekend because Scottish soccer fans drank them dry from Thursday to Sunday. It said the Tartan Army drank four times as much Boston Lager as it normally sells during a typical four-day holiday stretch like the 4th of July. Four times as much. They had to schedule an emergency delivery on Saturday morning, they said, just to keep up with it. Well, now Scotland is next scheduled to play Morocco at Boston Stadium tonight. So hopefully Sam Adams, everybody who's serving beer is ready, because they like to have their frosty beverages before, after, during, all of the good stuff. So having some fun with that. Parmalee is coming up. Dierks Bentley's on the way before I head out with Amy coming in. Leaf is still your keyword at 93.3thewolf.com for that $100,000 cash grab. New word coming up just after 11. Enjoy your Friday.
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5: 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Here's our latest Wolf Country forecast.
6: Here's your AccuWeather forecast. This afternoon, expect mostly cloudy skies with warmer temperatures and lower humidity. The high will reach 79 degrees. Tonight will be partly cloudy with occasional breeziness and temperatures dropping to 59 degrees. Tomorrow, anticipate a mix of clouds and sunshine throughout the day with a chance of a shower in some areas during the afternoon. The high is expected to reach 76 degrees. Tomorrow night will become cloudy with temperatures cooling down to 56 degrees. With your AccuWeather forecast, I'm meteorologist Jason Caterina.

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4: Hi, my name is Dennis Roberts Jr., and I'm the owner of Hillsboro Ford and Hillsboro Chrysler Dodge Jeep Ram right here in Hillsboro, New Hampshire. A lot of people ask me this question: what's the best deal on the lot right now? A little backstory here. My father is retired now, and hopefully you can see my air quotes on the word retired. And like many retired people, he's always hunting for a good deal. And when there's a deal, he can't stop buying. In the past few months, he's purchased more than 40 Jeep Wranglers that are one model year old with very low mileage. I think I have to use a stock number when I say this, so stock number F1643 is priced at $29,500. That's over $30,000 off the original MSRP. 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It's crazy to think we've been doing business in this town for 30 years. I'd like to call us the abnormally normal car dealership, where a great price doesn't mean you have to give up on a great experience.
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0: Wallen. It's Mick Arthur on Country 93.3, The Wolf, and some big news for Hardy. Well, Thomas Rhett, too. Those two artists performing at Luke Bryan's Crash My Playa Festival coming up in 2027. So that's something to look forward to. All right. And speaking of Hardy, he's our Country Nights and VIP Lights Tour with Muscadine Bloodline, Xfinity Center, Friday, June 26th. And we're going to pick the winner on Monday morning. We'll announce that. So if you want to get in on it, maybe you're just getting back from vacation and you haven't heard about it. Well, 933thewolf.com. Sign up.
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1: From the Pulse of New Hampshire, MB Tractor Weather Center. Here's our latest Wolf Country forecast.
16: Here's your AccuWeather forecast. This afternoon, expect mostly cloudy skies with warmer temperatures and lower humidity. The high will reach 79 degrees. Tonight will be partly cloudy with occasional breeziness and temperatures dropping to 59 degrees. Tomorrow, anticipate a mix of clouds and sunshine throughout the day with a chance of a shower in some areas during the afternoon. The high is expected to reach 76 degrees. Tomorrow night will become cloudy with temperatures cooling down to 56 degrees. With your AccuWeather forecast, I'm meteorologist Jason Caterina.

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It's the Windy City Cookout Big Ol' Barbecue with Russell Dickerson and more. 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

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It's Megan Maroney. 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

0: So.
1: Say so. It's Dan and Shay on Country 93.3 The Wolf on this Friday as we continue with Laconia Motorcycle Week. Yeah, yesterday we saw a lot of you at the Boardwalk Bar and Grill from noon to 3 at Weirs Beach. That's where we were from noon to 3. Always so much fun. And there's a lot of events still going on. You've got the 21st Annual City of Laconia Bike Show going on. The 103rd Annual Loudoun Classic Middleweight Grand Prix. 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
2: 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Here's our latest Wolf Country forecast.
0: Here's your AccuWeather forecast. This afternoon, expect mostly cloudy skies with warmer temperatures and lower humidity. The high will reach 79 degrees. Tonight will be partly cloudy with occasional breeziness and temperatures dropping to 59 degrees. Tomorrow, anticipate a mix of clouds and sunshine throughout the day with a chance of a shower in some areas during the afternoon. The high is expected to reach 76 degrees. Tomorrow night will become cloudy with temperatures cooling down to 56 degrees. With your AccuWeather forecast, I'm meteorologist Jason Caterina.

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0: 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Top-notch repairs, replacements, and installations in Loudoun. And they are online at jazzmoreprop.com. I was just looking in my Facebook memories, and it was a year ago this week that I got my new roof from Jazzmore Roofing, and it still looks like it did on day one. I love it. All right, coming up, we got more new country. Also, if you missed out on the $100,000 cash grab keyword, that current keyword right now is Frank, F-R-A-N-K, but that expires at one, and then I'm going to give you guys another one just after one. The more you listen, the closer you get to the cash here on The Wolf.
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1: 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Here's our latest Wolf Country forecast.
18: Here's your AccuWeather forecast. This afternoon, expect mostly cloudy skies with warmer temperatures and lower humidity. The high will reach 79 degrees. Tonight will be partly cloudy with occasional breeziness and temperatures dropping to 59 degrees. Tomorrow, anticipate a mix of clouds and sunshine throughout the day with a chance of a shower in some areas during the afternoon. The high is expected to reach 76 degrees. Tomorrow night will become cloudy with temperatures cooling down to 56 degrees. With your AccuWeather forecast, I'm meteorologist Jason Caterina.

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0: 93.3 The Wolf. Pickles having a serious moment. Forget about being the sidekick to a Sammy. The dill flavor showing up in everything from smoothies to frozen pizza. So yeah, move over, pumpkin spice. There's a new seasonal obsession in town, and it's super sour. Yeah, so pickle crazy. Everybody's going crazy this summer for pickles. It's pickle-flavored popcorn, which actually sounds good. Pretzels, yeah. Protein bars, not so much. Hummus, eh. And even frozen pizza. Not on board with that. But Smoothie King even teamed up with Grillo's Pickles to create a pickle smoothie. Yeah. Apparently, Gen Z is craving, quote, food that bites back.
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1: From the Pulse of New Hampshire, MB Tractor Weather Center. Here's our latest Wolf Country forecast.
17: Here's your AccuWeather forecast. This afternoon, expect mostly cloudy skies with warmer temperatures and lower humidity. The high will reach 79 degrees. Tonight will be partly cloudy with occasional breeziness and temperatures dropping to 59 degrees. Tomorrow, anticipate a mix of clouds and sunshine throughout the day with a chance of a shower in some areas during the afternoon. The high is expected to reach 76 degrees. Tomorrow night will become cloudy with temperatures cooling down to 56 degrees. With your AccuWeather forecast, I'm meteorologist Jason Caterina.

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21st. Yeah. This Sunday, Dustin Lynch, Hampton Beach Casino Ballroom. 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

0: For you to hold your daily dose of good, a Canadian woman formed an unusual bond with a group of crows after she helped rescue one of them that was trapped in a gutter. And then after she helped free the crow, she began receiving small gifts from the local crows, like feathers, as a form of gratitude. So yeah, it's a thing. And the birds now follow her during walks. And she often sees the specific crow that she saved because it has a leg band. Very interesting, right? There's your daily dose of good. And I am out of here. I am hitting the friendly skies down to Nashville. My flight takes off in a few hours, so I got to get going. But hey, have a fantastic weekend, and we will chat Monday with Country 93.3.
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2: 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A little backstory here. My father is retired now, and hopefully you can see my air quotes on the word retired. And like many retired people, he's always hunting for a good deal. And when there's a deal, he can't stop buying. In the past few months, he's purchased more than 40 Jeep Wranglers that are one model year old with very low mileage. I think I have to use a stock number when I say this. So stock number F1643 is priced at $29,500. 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
4: 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Here's our latest Wolf Country forecast.
5: Here's your AccuWeather forecast. This afternoon, expect mostly cloudy skies with warmer temperatures and lower humidity. The high will reach 79 degrees. Tonight will be partly cloudy with occasional breeziness and temperatures dropping to 59 degrees. Tomorrow, anticipate a mix of clouds and sunshine throughout the day with a chance of a shower in some areas during the afternoon. The high is expected to reach 76 degrees. Tomorrow night will become cloudy with temperatures cooling down to 56 degrees. With your AccuWeather forecast, I'm meteorologist Jason Caterina.

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1: 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I'm Harrison with Post Malone and Blake Shelton now on The Wolf.

That's Eric Churchery on Springsteen Country 93.3 The Wolf. 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

0: Madison, New Hampshire. Randy Houser taking the stage. Yeah, it's Country 93.3 The Wolf. How you doing? I'm Harrison. Ready for Zag Top 2. Coming up back in August at the Bank and Ace Pavilion. Here he is with South of Sanity right here in The Wolf.
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5: From the Pulse of New Hampshire, MB Tractor Weather Center, here's our latest Wolf Country forecast.
6: Here's your AccuWeather forecast. This afternoon, expect mostly cloudy skies with warmer temperatures and lower humidity. The high will reach 79 degrees. Tonight will be partly cloudy with occasional breeziness and temperatures dropping to 59 degrees. Tomorrow, anticipate a mix of clouds and sunshine throughout the day with a chance of a shower in some areas during the afternoon. The high is expected to reach 76 degrees. Tomorrow night will become cloudy with temperatures cooling down to 56 degrees. With your AccuWeather forecast, I'm meteorologist Jason Caterina.

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Jordan Davis. 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How are you? Lauren Elena, Chase Matthew playing right now. Here's All My Exes right here on Country 93.3 The Wolf. 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

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Here's Jason Aldean with Don't Tell On Me.

That's Kelsey Hart and Fireworks right here on Country 93.3. The Wolf, number one for New Country and the Legends, and number one for New Country First. And this one featured Corey Kent, Co Wetzel right now. It's out of the Odyssey app. It's called Rocky Mount Low on Country 93.3. The Wolf. That

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0: 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Harrison, ready to go. The end of the workday and the five most wanted at five and one more cash grab keyword. 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That is on the way next. Getting ready. And thanks for having us on as we end the workday and get into the weekend together next right here on The Wolf.
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8: Here's your AccuWeather forecast. Tonight will be partly cloudy and occasionally breezy with a low of 59. Tomorrow, expect a steady breeze with a mix of clouds and sunshine and a chance of showers in the afternoon, reaching a high of 75. Tomorrow night will become cloudy with a low of 56. On Sunday, anticipate a mix of sun and clouds with a few showers in the afternoon and a high of 75. Sunday night, we'll see clouds breaking with a low of 55. With your AccuWeather forecast, I'm meteorologist Jason Caterina.

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3: It's karaoke time in your car. 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

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And again, that is Cash Grab keyword Moon, M-O-O-N. Prior to that, Stephen Wilson Jr. with Gary. Back onto the countdown. That was number five. This is number four. It's Stella Lefty with Boston. It's the five most wanted at five. Hey, and good luck with keyword Moon from The Wolf. On a

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Kane Brown, Ariel Woman, it's Country 93.3, The Wolf, number two on the five most wanted at five. And prior to that, at three, it was Zach John King with Get to Drinking Us. We have finally made it to number one at 933thewolf.com. Your votes? Thanks for getting those on. Ella Langley back on the countdown tonight. Here she is with Be Her. It's the most requested song of the day playing now on The Wolf. She

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5: Hi, my name is Dennis Roberts Jr., and I'm the owner of Hillsboro Ford and Hillsboro Chrysler Dodge Jeep Ram right here in Hillsboro, New Hampshire. A lot of people ask me this question: what's the best deal on the lot right now? A little backstory here. My father is retired now, and hopefully you can see my air quotes on the word retired. And like many retired people, he's always hunting for a good deal. And when there's a deal, he can't stop buying. In the past few months, he's purchased more than 40 Jeep Wranglers that are one model year old with very low mileage. I think I have to use a stock number when I say this. So stock number F1643 is priced at $29,500. 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

That's Sean Morgan, there on Kid Myself, right here with Country 93.3, The Wolf and the Rat at 5. It's up, Laney. Thanks for having us on. Got you over in Hoptington at 933thewolf.com. Rat and home together. And in Santa, to be honest, you got. Don't forget to fire us up this weekend. If you're headed out of town, this is on the FM. You got us in Santa, to be honest, you have. Anytime. Streaming Luke Bryan right now with The Wolf. Girl.

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20: Here's your AccuWeather forecast. Tonight will be partly cloudy and occasionally breezy with a low of 59. Tomorrow, expect a steady breeze with a mix of clouds and sunshine and a chance of showers in the afternoon, reaching a high of 75. Tomorrow night will become cloudy with a low of 56. On Sunday, anticipate a mix of sun and clouds with a few showers in the afternoon and a high of 75. Sunday night, we'll see clouds breaking with a low of 55. With your AccuWeather forecast, I'm meteorologist Jason Caterina.

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That's Bailey Zimmerman with Carry On right here with Country 93.3. 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No official release date. He had the first single off of it, though. It's called Carry On. We got to play it right now for you on The Wolf.

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was just talking about how we get that chance for you to go see Russell Dickerson live in Chicago coming up on Saturday, July 11th. 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Good luck. I'm Harrison with George Burge and Luke Bryan. Their collab called Ride, Ride, Ride on the

0: Wolf is sending you to see Russell Dickerson and more at the Windy City Smokeout in Chicago on Saturday, July 11th. 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
1: 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A lot of people ask me this question: what's the best deal on the lot right now? A little backstory here. My father is retired now, and hopefully you can see my air quotes on the word retired. And like many retired people, he's always hunting for a good deal. And when there's a deal, he can't stop buying. In the past few months, he's purchased more than 40 Jeep Wranglers that are one model year old with very low mileage. 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So stock number F1643 is priced at $29,500. That's over $30,000 off the original MSRP. 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

0: That's called Move On. 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The Wolf, number one for new country and the legends. I'm Harrison. I gotta go. That's gonna do it for me. Enjoy the rest of your evening. Enjoy the weekend. Back here on Monday. Talk to you, man. 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Coming up, Josh Ross, Florida Georgia Line, and more. 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
20: Here's your AccuWeather forecast. Tonight will be partly cloudy and occasionally breezy with a low of 59. Tomorrow, expect a steady breeze with a mix of clouds and sunshine and a chance of showers in the afternoon, reaching a high of 75. Tomorrow night will become cloudy with a low of 56. On Sunday, anticipate a mix of sun and clouds with a few showers in the afternoon and a high of 75. Sunday night, we'll see clouds breaking with a low of 55. With your AccuWeather forecast, I'm meteorologist Jason Caterina.

0: shorts and sundress season is here, which means the Wolves Howlin' Hot Summer is back. And that means only good things for you. 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
13: Here's your AccuWeather forecast. Tonight will be partly cloudy and occasionally breezy with a low of 59. Tomorrow, expect a steady breeze with a mix of clouds and sunshine and a chance of showers in the afternoon, reaching a high of 75. Tomorrow night will become cloudy with a low of 56. On Sunday, anticipate a mix of sun and clouds with a few showers in the afternoon and a high of 75. Sunday night, we'll see clouds breaking with a low of 55. With your AccuWeather forecast, I'm meteorologist Jason Caterina.